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1: Good morning. The province of New Brunswick says it's ending online summer programming for Anglophone students through the NB Virtual Learning Center due to lower demand. Province is defending that decision despite enrollment hitting record high numbers last year. Departmental data shows participation has steadily increased since the program launched in 2020 from 146 students to 1,008 enrolled last summer. Education and Early Childhood Development Minister Claire Johnson says the decision to reduce the offer this summer was made because the demand was lower, they can catch up during the school year, and because there are other alternatives available, according to Brunswick News. Education Department spokesperson Sean McConnell said in an email earlier in the week that the suspension was to allow for program retooling and to give staff a chance to focus on other priorities. A 33-year-old woman has died after a hit-and-run in the Burnt Church area. RCMP say the woman was struck on Mi'kmaq Road close to 4 Saturday morning. Investigators believe a vehicle traveling southeast veered into the shoulder and hit the pedestrian. The woman died at the scene. Police say the driver left before officers arrived. No description of the vehicle or driver has been released. RCMP are asking anyone who was in the area at the time, especially anyone with dash cam footage, to contact Negawack RCMP or Crime Stoppers. A New Brunswick nurse is facing a disciplinary hearing for allegedly falsifying records and getting paid for hundreds of patient visits and calls she did not perform. According to the nursing regulator, Ashley O'Leary is accused of falsifying records related to 426 in-home patient visits and 111 telephone calls between June 2003 and June of 2004. In some cases, she allegedly documented visits that never happened. In others, she made phone calls but billed them as in-home visits. The regulator says O'Leary engaged in fraudulent, dishonest, and unethical behavior. None of the allegations have been proven, and a disciplinary hearing is pending. And Prime Minister Mark Carney is heading to France, Ireland, and the G7 Leaders Summit this week. A statement from his office says Canada looks to strengthen trade, defense, and technology partnerships overseas. Carney will meet with French President Emmanuel Macron in Paris and Irish leaders before attending the G7 summit in France. Prime Minister's office says the trip will focus on attracting investment to Canada and expanding cooperation in areas including artificial intelligence, critical minerals, clean energy and security. The Prime Minister says stronger ties with Canada's European partners are important as countries navigate growing economic and geopolitical uncertainty around the world. Over to sports in the majors, the Blue Jays beat the Orioles 6-4, the Yankees down the Red Sox 6-1. Over to soccer, the Wanderers lost 2-0 in Calgary. Now you're up to date. I'm Jen Nicholson.
2: It's 100 FM weather. Today we're going to see mainly sunny skies throughout the day, high of plus 24 degrees. Tonight partly cloudy overnight and a low of plus 8. Tuesday going to be mainly sunny, a high of plus 30, and throughout the evening clear skies overnight and a low of plus 16. The outlook for Wednesday is a mixture of sun and cloud and a high of plus 28. At 6:04, it is plus 6.
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0: 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It's D-Max 610 on your Monday morning. Yes, we're back in the saddle again. Again, it is Monday morning, a day most people like to forget. But hey, I'd rather just smile. It confuses people.
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Little Justin Bieber to get your day going with Yukon. Coming up, lots of good tunes for you. Here's Olivia Rodrigo. But first, let's go with Pino, Loeb, and Jordan. Spin.

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1: It's 100 FM weather. Today we're going to see mainly sunny skies throughout the day, a high of plus 24 degrees. Tonight partly cloudy overnight and a low of plus 8. Tuesday going to be more sunshine, a high of plus 30. And throughout the evening, clear skies overnight and a low of plus 16. The outlook for Wednesday is a mixture of sun and cloud and a high of plus 28. At 623, it is plus 7.
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1: Good morning. Workers at AgroPur's dairy plant in Miramichi are optimistic about the future. The company is investing $20 million plus $2.4 million from the province to modernize and expand the facility. Production will rise by 50%, 15 new jobs will be added, and the plant will become a main processor of liquid milk for the Maritimes starting next spring. Operations Director Joel Robichaud, an employee with 22 years' experience there, says automation has already made jobs safer and easier. He tells CBC this expansion means he can retire there, but the move comes at a cost to another plant. AgroPur will close its Butternut Valley plant in Sussex by 2028, cutting around 60 jobs. Elsewhere, a new tool has been launched to raise awareness of areas in the province where there's a higher risk of being bitten by a black-legged tick. Dr. Yves Legere, the province's chief medical officer of health, says as the warmer weather arrives, so does the risk of encountering black-legged ticks. Legere says the new tick bite tracking tool will help New Brunswickers stay informed about tick activity. The tracker allows people to view reported tick bite information and risk areas categorized by county. Black-legged ticks can transmit Lyme disease and other tick-borne illnesses. Officials encourage New Brunswickers to take simple precautions, including using insect repellent, performing daily tick checks after being outdoors, and removing ticks promptly and safely. The tick bite tracker is part of the government's Be Tick Smart campaign. You can find out more on the Government of New Brunswick website. Liberal momentum has slowed in Canada. A new Abacus data poll shows the government's Liberals' lead over the Conservatives has narrowed from 12 points to 8. Government approval dropped 7 points. Mark Carney's personal rating fell 9 points. And public optimism about the country's direction has declined. 40% of Canadians now say the country is on the right track, while 45% say it is on the wrong one. Pollster David Coletto says the political environment has grown more competitive after months of steady Liberal gains. He calls the results a warning sign rather than a crisis for the government. The survey coincided with news of a new energy deal with Alberta, fresh recession data, and Environmental Minister Stephen Guilbeault's departure. And Conservative leader Pierre Poilievre says Alberta does not need to separate from Canada. It needs different policies in Ottawa. In a speech set for Calgary later today, Poilievre will argue that stronger pipelines, more resource development, greater provincial autonomy, and lower taxes will ease separatist concerns in Alberta. He says Albertans should join with other provinces to push Ottawa for changes that work for everyone rather than leaving the country. The comments come as Alberta Premier Danielle Smith prepares an October referendum question on separation. Prime Minister Mark Carney has called the move a dangerous bluff. In sports, the Canadian men's national team arrived in Toronto yesterday afternoon ahead of the start of the World Cup this week. Canada's first game is Friday against Bosnia and Herzegovina. In Major League Baseball, the Blue Jays beat the Orioles 6-4 yesterday to take 2 of 3 games from Baltimore. Elsewhere in the majors, the Yankees beat the Red Sox 6-1. Now you're up to date. I'm Jen Nicholson.
2: It's 100 FM weather. Today we're going to see mainly sunny skies throughout the day, a high of plus 24 degrees. Tonight partly cloudy overnight and a low of plus 8. Tuesday going to be more sunshine, a high of plus 30, and throughout the evening clear skies overnight and a low of plus 16. The outlook for Wednesday is a mixture of sun and cloud and a high of plus 28. At 6:33 it is sunshine plus 7.
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0: It's 100 FM with D-Max, 636, Little Team Impala and Dracula. Let's keep your morning going. Get that coffee pot on. Here's Loud Luxury, DVBBS, and Kane Brown next to you.
1: Friday night, let me take you out. Show downtown what it's all about. Something kind of like we used to do. Break out the hills, break out the dress. As beautiful as when we first met.

0: 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Time now for Hollywood Buzz. Well, a longtime actor has been killed in a brutal stabbing incident in Los Angeles. James Handy, who appeared in Top Gun, Maverick, and Jumanji, was allegedly killed by his girlfriend's son in the Tarzana neighborhood on June the 3rd. Police told Los Angeles Times he was 81 years old. Officers responded around 9:30 a.m. after someone dialed 911 to give an eerie message saying, "I am the Son of Man. I just killed the man of sin," the LAPD said it in a statement as per outlet. After arriving at the property, police found Handy in a front yard of the residence, unconscious and suffering from a stab wound to his chest, per the LAPD. Paramedics took him to a local hospital where he was pronounced dead. In addition to the strange 911 call, the suspect, identified by the LAPD as 44-year-old Michael Geldhill, was also contacted police on the scene.
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0: It's 100 FM with Steve Mack, 649. And little Frank Walker, Josh Ross, and Norma, Lay It On Me. Boys, the weekend went by faster. Am I just getting older? But time seems to be flying, that's for sure.
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0: It's 100 FM weather. Today we're going to see mainly sunny skies throughout the day, a high of plus 24 degrees. Tonight partly cloudy overnight and a low of plus 8. Tuesday is going to be mainly sunshine, a high of plus 30, and throughout the evening clear skies overnight and a low of plus 16. The outlook for Wednesday is a mixture of sun and cloud and a high of plus 28. At 6:52, it is sunshine plus 7.
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3: Good morning. A New Brunswick nurse is facing a disciplinary hearing for allegedly falsifying records and getting paid for hundreds of patient visits and calls she did not perform. According to the nursing regulator, Ashley O'Leary is accused of falsifying records related to 426 in-home patient visits and 111 telephone calls between June 2023 and June of 2024. In some cases, she allegedly documented visits that never happened. In others, she made phone calls but billed them as in-home visits. The regulator says O'Leary engaged in fraudulent, dishonest, and unethical behavior. None of the allegations have been proven, and a disciplinary hearing is pending. The province of New Brunswick says it's ending online summer programming for Anglophone students through the NB Virtual Learning Center due to lower demand. Province is defending that decision despite enrollment hitting record high numbers last year. Departmental data shows participation has steadily increased since the program launched in 2020 from 146 students to 1,008 enrolled last summer. Education and Early Childhood Development Minister Claire Johnson says the decision to reduce the offer this summer was made because the demand was lower, they can catch up during the school year, and because there are other alternatives available, according to Brunswick News. Education Department spokesperson Sean McConnell said in an email earlier in the week that the suspension was to allow for program retooling and to give staff a chance to focus on other priorities. Elsewhere, a new tool has been launched to raise awareness of areas in the province where there's a higher risk of being bitten by a black-legged tick. Dr. Yves Legere, the province's chief medical officer of health, says as the warmer weather arrives, so does the risk of encountering black-legged ticks. Legere says the new tick bite tracking tool will help New Brunswickers stay informed about tick activity. The tracker allows people to view reported tick bite information and risk areas categorized by county. Black-legged ticks can transmit Lyme disease and other tick-borne illnesses. Officials encourage New Brunswickers to take simple precautions, including using insect repellent, performing daily tick checks after being outdoors, and removing ticks promptly and safely. The tick bite tracker is part of the government's Be Tick Smart campaign. You can find out more on the Government of New Brunswick website. Workers at AgroPur's dairy plant in Miramichi are optimistic about the future. The company is investing $20 million plus $2.4 million from the province to modernize and expand the facility. Production will rise by 50%, 15 new jobs will be added, and the plant will become a main processor of liquid milk for the Maritimes starting next spring. Operations Director Joel Robichaud, an employee with 22 years' experience there, says automation has already made jobs safer and easier. He tells CBC this expansion means he can retire there, but the move comes at a cost to another plant. AgroPur will close its Butternut Valley plant in Sussex by 2028, cutting around 60 jobs. Over to sports in the majors, the Blue Jays beat the Orioles 6-4, the Yankees down the Red Sox 6-1. Over to soccer, the Wanderers lost 2-0 in Calgary. Now you're up to date. I'm Jen Nicholson.
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5: It's 100 FM weather. Today we're going to see mainly sunny skies throughout the day, high of plus 24 degrees. Tonight partly cloudy overnight and a low of plus 8. Tuesday, going to be more sunshine, a high of plus 30, and clear skies throughout the overnight and a low of plus 16. The outlook for Wednesday is a mixture of sun and cloud and a high of plus 28. At 7:05, it is sunshine, plus 9.
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Good morning. Yes, it is Monday morning. We just heard from Taylor Swift and Opalite. Here's Max McNowan. Better me for you.

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0: Hits 100 FM weather. Today we're going to see mainly sunny skies throughout the day, high of plus 24 degrees. Tonight partly cloudy overnight and a low of plus 8. Tuesday going to be more of the same, mainly sunny skies, a high of plus 30. And throughout the evening, clear skies overnight and a low of plus 16. The outlook for Wednesday is a mixture of sun and cloud and a high of plus 28. At 7:22, it is clear skies, sunshine, plus 9.
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3: Good morning. The province of New Brunswick says it's ending online summer programming for Anglophone students through the NB Virtual Learning Center due to lower demand. Province is defending that decision despite enrollment hitting record high numbers last year. Departmental data shows participation has steadily increased since the program launched in 2020 from 146 students to 1,008 enrolled last summer. Education and Early Childhood Development Minister Claire Johnson says the decision to reduce the offer this summer was made because the demand was lower, they can catch up during the school year, and because there are other alternatives available, according to Brunswick News. Education Department spokesperson Sean McConnell said in an email earlier in the week that the suspension was to allow for program retooling and to give staff a chance to focus on other priorities. A 33-year-old woman has died after a hit-and-run in the Burnt Church area. RCMP say the woman was struck on Mi'kmaq Road close to 4 Saturday morning. Investigators believe a vehicle traveling southeast veered into the shoulder and hit the pedestrian. The woman died at the scene. Police say the driver left before officers arrived. No description of the vehicle or driver has been released. RCMP are asking anyone who was in the area at the time, especially anyone with dash cam footage, to contact Negawack RCMP or Crime Stoppers. A New Brunswick nurse is facing a disciplinary hearing for allegedly falsifying records and getting paid for hundreds of patient visits and calls she did not perform. According to the nursing regulator, Ashley O'Leary is accused of falsifying records related to 426 in-home patient visits and 111 telephone calls between June 2003 and June of 2004. In some cases, she allegedly documented visits that never happened. In others, she made phone calls but billed them as in-home visits. The regulator says O'Leary engaged in fraudulent, dishonest, and unethical behavior. None of the allegations have been proven, and a disciplinary hearing is pending. And Prime Minister Mark Carney is heading to France, Ireland, and the G7 Leaders Summit this week. A statement from his office says Canada looks to strengthen trade, defense, and technology partnerships overseas. Carney will meet with French President Emmanuel Macron in Paris and Irish leaders before attending the G7 summit in France. Prime Minister's office says the trip will focus on attracting investment to Canada and expanding cooperation in areas including artificial intelligence, critical minerals, clean energy and security. The Prime Minister says stronger ties with Canada's European partners are important as countries navigate growing economic and geopolitical uncertainty around the world. Over to sports in the majors, the Blue Jays beat the Orioles 6-4, the Yankees down the Red Sox 6-1. Over to soccer, the Wanderers lost 2-0 in Calgary. Now you're up to date. I'm Jen Nicholson.
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5: Hits 100 FM weather. Today we're going to see mainly sunny skies throughout the day, a high of plus 24 degrees. Tonight partly cloudy overnight and a low of plus 8. Tuesday, more sunshine throughout the day, a high of plus 30. And throughout the evening, clear skies overnight and a low of plus 16. The outlook for Wednesday is a mixture of sun and cloud, a high of plus 28. At 7:34, it is plus 9.
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0: 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Well, the Hits 100 FM Vogue Optical web poll results are in from Friday. The question of the day was, summer starts later this month. What do you think of the spring weather we've had? Well, out of everyone that responded, 24% said pretty good, 23% said average, 23% said not very good, 23% said poor, and 6% said wonderful. Today's web poll question of the day is, you can have dinner with one of these celebrities. Which one would it be? Is it Taylor Swift, Ryan Reynolds, Celine Dion, Donald Trump, Sidney Crosby, Pope Leo, or Michael J. Fox? We value each and every response. And again, today's web poll is powered by Vogue Optical.
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0: 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Also, happy birthday wishes going out to Joey Old Mamere Johnson, celebrating his special day. That's from all the guys at the shop. And also, happy birthday wishes going out to Gail Thompson from Evergreen Road, having her birthday today. That's from Brianne and Natalie, mom and dad, and family and friends. And if you know someone who's celebrating a birthday or an anniversary, let me know for Hit Celebrations at 7:50 a.m. weekday mornings, or you can go to the hits100fm.ca website for your chance to win a 10-piece family special from Dixie Lee.
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0: 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Today we're going to see mainly sunny skies throughout the day, a high of plus 24 degrees. Tonight partly cloudy overnight and a low of plus 8. Tuesday is going to be mainly sunny, a high of plus 30, and throughout the evening clear skies overnight and a low of plus 16. The outlook for Wednesday is a mixture of sun and cloud and a high of plus 28. At 7:52, it is sunshine plus 9.
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4: Good morning. Workers at AgroPur's dairy plant in Miramichi are optimistic about the future. The company is investing $20 million plus $2.4 million from the province to modernize and expand the facility. Production will rise by 50%. 15 new jobs will be added. And the plant will become a main processor of liquid milk for the Maritimes starting next spring. Operations Director Joel Robichaud, an employee with 22 years experience there, says automation has already made jobs safer and easier. He tells CBC this expansion means he can retire there, but the move comes at a cost to another plant. AgroPur will close its Butternut Valley plant in Sussex by 2028, cutting around 60 jobs. Elsewhere, a new tool has been launched to raise awareness of areas in the province where there's a higher risk of being bitten by a black-legged tick. Dr. Yves Legere, the province's chief medical officer of health, says as the warmer weather arrives, so does the risk of encountering black-legged ticks. Legere says the new tick bite tracking tool will help New Brunswickers stay informed about tick activity. The tracker allows people to view reported tick bite information and risk areas categorized by county. Black-legged ticks can transmit Lyme disease and other tick-borne illnesses. Officials encourage New Brunswickers to take simple precautions, including using insect repellent, performing daily tick checks after being outdoors, and removing ticks promptly and safely. The tick bite tracker is part of the government's Be Tick Smart campaign. You can find out more on the Government of New Brunswick website. Liberal momentum has slowed in Canada. A new Abacus data poll shows the government's Liberals' lead over the Conservatives has narrowed from 12 points to 8. Government approval dropped 7 points. Mark Carney's personal rating fell 9 points. And public optimism about the country's direction has declined. 40% of Canadians now say the country is on the right track, while 45% say it is on the wrong one. Pollster David Coletto says the political environment has grown more competitive after months of steady Liberal gains. He calls the results a warning sign rather than a crisis for the government. The survey coincided with news of a new energy deal with Alberta, fresh recession data, and Environmental Minister Stephen Guilbeault's departure. And Conservative leader Pierre Poilievre says Alberta does not need to separate from Canada. It needs different policies in Ottawa. In a speech set for Calgary later today, Poilievre will argue that stronger pipelines, more resource development, greater provincial autonomy, and lower taxes will ease separatist concerns in Alberta. He says Albertans should join with other provinces to push Ottawa for changes that work for everyone rather than leaving the country. The comments come as Alberta Premier Danielle Smith prepares an October referendum question on separation. Prime Minister Mark Carney has called the move a dangerous bluff. In sports, the Canadian men's national team arrived in Toronto yesterday afternoon ahead of the start of the World Cup this week. Canada's first game is Friday against Bosnia and Herzegovina. In Major League Baseball, the Blue Jays beat the Orioles 6-4 yesterday to take 2 of 3 games from Baltimore. Elsewhere in the majors, the Yankees beat the Red Sox 6-1. Now you're up to date. I'm Jen Nicholson.
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6: It's 100 FM weather. Today we're going to see mainly sunny skies throughout the day, high of plus 24 degrees. Tonight partly cloudy overnight and a low of plus 8. Tuesday, going to be more sunshine, a high of plus 30, and throughout the evening, clear skies overnight and a low of plus 16. The outlook for Wednesday is a mixture of sun and cloud and a high of plus 28. At 8:05, it is sunshine plus
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0: 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Today we're going to see mainly sunny skies throughout the day, a high of plus 24 degrees. Tonight partly cloudy overnight and a low of plus 8. Tuesday, going to be more sunshine, a high of plus 30, and throughout the evening, clear skies overnight and a low of plus 16. The outlook for Wednesday is a mixture of sun and cloud and a high of plus 28. At 8:22, it is sunshine plus 13.
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2: Good morning. A New Brunswick nurse is facing a disciplinary hearing for allegedly falsifying records and getting paid for hundreds of patient visits and calls she did not perform. According to the nursing regulator, Ashley O'Leary is accused of falsifying records related to 426 in-home patient visits and 111 telephone calls between June 2023 and June of 2024. In some cases, she allegedly documented visits that never happened. In others, she made phone calls but billed them as in-home visits. The regulator says O'Leary engaged in fraudulent, dishonest, and unethical behavior. None of the allegations have been proven, and a disciplinary hearing is pending. The province of New Brunswick says it's ending online summer programming for Anglophone students through the NB Virtual Learning Center due to lower demand. Province is defending that decision despite enrollment hitting record high numbers last year. Departmental data shows participation has steadily increased since the program launched in 2020 from 146 students to 1,008 enrolled last summer. Education and Early Childhood Development Minister Claire Johnson says the decision to reduce the offer this summer was made because the demand was lower, they can catch up during the school year, and because there are other alternatives available, according to Brunswick News. Education Department spokesperson Sean McConnell said in an email earlier in the week that the suspension was to allow for program retooling and to give staff a chance to focus on other priorities. Elsewhere, a new tool has been launched to raise awareness of areas in the province where there's a higher risk of being bitten by a black-legged tick. Dr. Yves Legere, the province's chief medical officer of health, says as the warmer weather arrives, so does the risk of encountering black-legged ticks. Legere says the new tick bite tracking tool will help New Brunswickers stay informed about tick activity. The tracker allows people to view reported tick bite information and risk areas categorized by county. Black-legged ticks can transmit Lyme disease and other tick-borne illnesses. Officials encourage New Brunswickers to take simple precautions, including using insect repellent, performing daily tick checks after being outdoors, and removing ticks promptly and safely. The tick bite tracker is part of the government's Be Tick Smart campaign. You can find out more on the Government of New Brunswick website. Workers at AgroPur's dairy plant in Miramichi are optimistic about the future. The company is investing $20 million plus $2.4 million from the province to modernize and expand the facility. Production will rise by 50%, 15 new jobs will be added, and the plant will become a main processor of liquid milk for the Maritimes starting next spring. Operations Director Joel Robichaud, an employee with 22 years' experience there, says automation has already made jobs safer and easier. He tells CBC this expansion means he can retire there, but the move comes at a cost to another plant. AgroPur will close its Butternut Valley plant in Sussex by 2028, cutting around 60 jobs. Over to sports in the majors, the Blue Jays beat the Orioles 6-4, the Yankees down the Red Sox 6-1. Over to soccer, the Wanderers lost 2-0 in Calgary. Now you're up to date. I'm Jen Nicholson.
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5: It's 100 FM weather. Today we're going to see mainly sunny skies throughout the day, a high of plus 24 degrees. Tonight partly cloudy overnight and a low of plus 8. Tuesday going to be more sunshine, a high of plus 30, clear skies, and throughout the evening clear skies overnight and a low of plus 16. The outlook for Wednesday is a mixture of sun and cloud and a high of plus 28. At 8:34, it is sunshine plus 13.
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0: 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Time now for Hollywood Buzz. Sharon Stone had an instinct her previous marriage had run its course. The Basic Instinct actress revealed that she ended her marriage because of the way her ex-husband reacted to her early 2000s decision to have a bilateral mastectomy to remove a tumor from her breast. One of them was bigger than the size of the entire left breast, Stone recalled, as the tumor on June the 1st episode of David Bergnad's The Person Who Believed in Me podcast. And the doctor has come to my house and said, look, we think we should have a bilateral mastectomy. And this is really bad. And we usually, when they're all the way up into here, we know before we go in that they're cancer. But the 68-year-old could not comprehend the idea of having breast cancer, telling her doctor, I don't have cancer. Hey, if you have a moment, don't forget to head on over to the Hits 100 FM website and participate in today's CKNB web poll. The question of the day is, can you have dinner with one of these celebrities. Which one? Is it Taylor Swift, Ryan Reynolds, Celine Dion, Donald Trump, Sidney Crosby, Pope Leo, or Michael J. Fox? We value each and every response. And again, today's web poll is powered by Vogue Optical. It's now time for Out on the Town. It's 100 FM's listing of where to eat and things to do. 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
0: Hits 100 FM weather. Today we're going to see mainly sunny skies throughout the day, a high of plus 24 degrees. Tonight partly cloudy overnight and a low of plus 8. Tuesday, more sunshine, a high of plus 30, clear skies, and throughout the evening, clear skies overnight and a low of plus 16. The outlook for Wednesday is a mixture of sun and cloud and a high of plus 28. At 8:55, it is sunshine plus 13.
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Rocket 100 FM with Steve Mack, little Bruno Mars, and I Just Might. Well, congrats going out this morning to Karen Anderson. She is our Free Ride After 5 winner for last week. Congratulations, Karen. You've just won yourself a Party Duo Pizza from Pizza Delight in Campbellton. All you need to do is drop by the radio station here at 74 Water Street during regular business hours and pick up your prize.

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like it. I'm a two-time, you ain't knew I'd win. 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

0: 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Today we're going to see mainly sunny skies throughout the day, a high of plus 24 degrees. Tonight partly cloudy overnight and a low of plus 8. Tuesday is going to be mainly sunny, a high of plus 30. And throughout the evening, clear skies overnight and a low of plus 16. The outlook for Wednesday is a mixture of sun and cloud and a high of plus 28 at 9:46. The sun is shining, the birds are singing, it is plus 15.
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7: It's 100 FM weather. Today we're going to see sunshine, then a mixture of sun and cloud this afternoon, a high of plus 24. Tonight partly cloudy overnight and a low of plus 8. Tuesday is going to be mainly sunny throughout the day, a high of plus 30. And throughout the evening, clear skies overnight and a low of plus 15. The outlook for Wednesday is a mixture of sun and cloud and a high of plus 29. At 10:34, it is plus 18.
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1: Better FM weather. Today we're going to see sunshine for the remainder of the day. A mixture of sun and cloud this afternoon, high plus 24 degrees. Tonight partly cloudy overnight and a low of plus 8. Tuesday looks like mainly sunny skies, a high of plus 30. And throughout the evening, clear skies overnight and a low of plus 15. The outlook for Wednesday is a mixture of sun and cloud and high of plus 29. Currently it's plus 20.
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0: There's Beyonce and Baby Boy, part of your Back in the Day replay. Happy Monday, Josh, hanging out with you. You know, that song for Beyonce ruled the Billboard Hot 100 for 9 straight weeks back in the day, making it Beyonce's longest-running number one hit song at that time. Now, we're going to take a break. We're coming back with a song that was huge in the Canadian dance anthem scene. You remember partying back in the day, right? Love, Inc. I wrote a song just for you. It's coming up.
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0: Jessica Simpson and Irresistible, part of your Back in the Day replay, Little Chicken by the Sea. That song produced by Darkchild, that's the same producer behind hits for Brandy and Destiny's Child and Michael Jackson as well. We're going to take a break. We're coming back with a song that was written for the Austin Powers, The Spy Who Shagged Me soundtrack. It also went on to win a Grammy. Yeah. Coming up from the Queen herself. Hold on.
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7: Here's your latest Environment Canada weather forecast. Mix of sun and cloud this afternoon, a high of 24. For tonight, partly cloudy, a low of 8 degrees overnight. For Tuesday, mainly sunny, high tomorrow of 30. And for Wednesday, mix of sun and cloud and a high of 29.
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0: Harry Styles, American Girls on Hits 100. Drop by the website. Our contest is coming back to give you a chance to fuel your summer starting the week of June 22nd, up to $250 in gas every week. And you definitely want to enter by listening for the fuel alert. And that fuel alert will tell you the cruiser location for you to scan the QR code and have a chance to win every week. Because, you know, summer's too short. You want to get as much out exciting action as you can. 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
6: Here's your latest Environment Canada weather forecast. Mix of sun and cloud this afternoon, a high of 24. For tonight, partly cloudy, low of 8 degrees overnight. For Tuesday, mainly sunny, high tomorrow of 30. And for Wednesday, mix of sun and cloud and a high of 29.
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0: Olivia Dean and Man I Need on Hits 100. The Relay for Life R-Way Restigush is coming up, and there is a Facebook page if you're interested. 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

0: Tyler Sean. That is Run to You on Hits 100. 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
6: Here's your latest Environment Canada weather forecast. Mix of sun and cloud this afternoon, a high of 24. For tonight, partly cloudy, low of 8 degrees overnight. For Tuesday, mainly sunny, high tomorrow of 30. And for Wednesday, mix of sun and cloud and a high of 29.
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2: Wish I could call you last night. Try to make sure you're alright. I hate to know you feel alone. I found this picture on my phone. 5 hours so long. I wish you were back from Boston. I'm alone learning those lessons.

0: Wish I could call you last night, try to make sure you're all right. I hate to know you feel
1: Hamilton last night on Hits 100. It's Chris, and the Campbellton Bluegrass Festival is coming up on July the 17th. 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
6: Here's your latest Environment Canada weather forecast. Partly cloudy this evening and overnight, low of 8 degrees. For Tuesday, mainly sunny, high tomorrow of 30. And for Wednesday, a mix of sun and cloud and a high of 29.
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0: The Weekend and Cry for Me on Hits 100. I heard from Taylor Swift, and she's having an amazing decade. So is Morgan Wallen. If it was up for debate, I would put Taylor Swift over Morgan, although many would kind of disagree with that, saying, well, wait a minute. Morgan Wallen is a pretty good candidate for the artist of the decade. But check this out. This may change things today, because Taylor Swift came out with a song on Friday. It's, what, now 3 days old? The song is considered to be the song of 2026. The song is now the most streamed song on Spotify in a single day. Apple said it set the record for the biggest soundtrack single by a first day streaming and the platform's biggest country single of 2026. Did you hear that? Taylor Swift and the biggest country single of the year? And it's been out for 3 days.
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0: Rihanna, where have you been on Hits 100? Anytime, anywhere, hits100fm.ca. Over the weekend, it was the movie Scary Movie 6 that not only took first place, but we're now six movies in. This is the biggest movie of the franchise record. Not the original, not Scary Movie 2 or Scary Movie 4. They both made a lot of money. Scary Movie 6 has made the most money for the Wayans brothers since 2001. The other movie that was pretty big over the weekend, Masters of the Universe, it took in $30 million.
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8: Here's your latest Environment Canada weather forecast. Partly cloudy this evening and overnight, low of 8 degrees. For Tuesday, mainly sunny, high tomorrow of 30. And for Wednesday, a mix of sun and cloud and a high of 29.
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6: Here's your latest Environment Canada weather forecast. Partly cloudy this evening and overnight, low of 8 degrees. For Tuesday, mainly sunny, high tomorrow of 30. And for Wednesday, a mix of sun and cloud and a high of 29.
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6: Here's your latest Environment Canada weather forecast. Partly cloudy this evening and overnight, low of 8 degrees. For Tuesday, mainly sunny, high tomorrow of 30. And for Wednesday, a mix of sun and cloud and a high of 29.
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